And I heard, as it were, the noise of thunder. One of the four beasts saying, "Come and see." And I saw, and behold, a white horse.

There's a man going round taking names, and he decides who to free and who to blame. Everybody won't be treated all the same. There'll be a golden ladder reaching down when the man comes around. The hairs on your arm will stand up at the terror in each sip and in each sup. Will you partake of that ladder?

pigeons are all trimming their wicks. 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It's hard for thee to kick against the pricks. Till Armageddon, no shalom, no shalom. Then the father hen will call his chickens home. The wise men will bow down before the throne.

Whoever is unjust, let him be unjust still. Whoever is righteous, let him be righteous still. Whoever is filthy, let him be filthy still. Listen to the words long written down.

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The whirlwind is in the thorn tree. It's hard for thee to kick against the pricks. In measured hundredweight and penny

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0: 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Serving dinner to the dope fiend, another child eats alone.
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0: Where you at?
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0: Who you with?
1: On the couch with my favorite Santa. I was about to, but you convinced us. 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Never too late to meditate on emotional attachments. 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

the rain falls down from the heavens. 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Took my hustle and made it a weapon. I was always told in the pain there's a blessing. Mistakes that I made, they mirrored the lessons. Talking with God, I asked clearer questions. Dear Lord, is this what I'm destined for? If so, then what am I stressing for? We tight, then why can't I let it go? Everything gon' be alright, it's more than a metaphor. Let it rain, cause it's ancestral. Cleanse my heart so they can see the best in you. Let it rain and come down visceral. For those no longer here in the physical. Let it rain, cause it's like tears from you. Just like the rain, I'll do what I'm here to do. Let it rain, I know that it's purposeful. So it can service you and return to you. Let it rain, let the rain surround me and never drown me. I was lost when it found me. Now in a dream is where I'll be. Imperial rain came down to crown me. Now in a dream is where I'll be. Imperial rain came down to crown me. Imperial rain came down to crown me. 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

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But man, I get crushed. 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But maybe this is not so bad. 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But you will, damn, I will get up.

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1: Excuse me, ladies and gentlemen, I don't mean to disturb, but this is a robbery. Yes, you heard right. Now, I'ma need everybody on the left to get undressed. Pause. Your phones, your credit cards, keys to the cars. On my right, don't move, don't make a sound, EBI. Hey, player, let me see that ice.

The things I love and love the things I hate the most, but I really hate it, such an ugly word. And how I wish somebody would just take me by the hand and show me how to say what's on my mind without uttering a single word.